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1: Georgia 1 on scene, northbound 110 freeway, cross the Avenue 43. We find nothing. 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
1: 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Roger, Life Force 2, we'll show on scene. 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Engine 52, rescue 27, fall, 439 North Lucerne Boulevard.

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Rescue 95, chest pain, 5600 West Manchester Avenue.

0: 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Engine 21 unconscious person, intersection of 52nd and Waitsworth.
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0: 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Engine 85, assault, intersection of 223rd Street in Normandy.
1: Engine 112, Glide Force 48, reported smoke, 319 Beacon.

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0: 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Rescue 6, engine 11, traffic, intersection of Rampart and Surf.
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1: 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Engine 58, rescue 68, chest pain, 1235 South Alfred Street. FR9 Rescue 4, seizure, 501 East 7th Street. 86 traffic, intersection of Menlo and 40th.
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0: 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We don't find anybody, no waivers, nobody mentioned that description. You have anything further?
1: Rescue 52, original car was a passerby. We have nothing further if you're unable to locate.
0: Metro Rescue 209, coming to Vailable from our last round. 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

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Engine Rescue 33, chest pain, 1015 East 81st Street.

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Engine rescue 38, shooting 6.

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2: 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That's an additional fire company. We're getting reports of multiple
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1: Task Force 37, report smoke, 520 South Kelton Avenue.
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1: 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Agent 34, rescue 66 overdose, 3837 Southwestern Avenue.

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0: 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If there's another incident or if we can assist Engine 38, we may be closer than other resources.
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2: Metro from Life Force 37, 520 South Kelton. 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
0: 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I'm asking, did you dispatch Rescue 112 to my address for a separate incident?
1: No, they're on a yes, they're on a separate incident.
0: Roger. Attach us with Rescue 112. We're on scene.
1: 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Incident 1392.
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1: Not at this time.
0: What does that mean, Metro? Is there a unit assigned, or...
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0: 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Show me a route. We need to drop off some equipment to Rescue 6.
1: 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Agent 11, traffic, intersection 6 in Westmoreland. 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

0: 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We're on scene at the intersection of 96 and Vermont. We see no patient. If you don't have anything else, we're going to call this a fault.
1: 257, this was from a passerby. We have nothing further.
0: 257, roger. We're going to call this a false.
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1: Metro from Park Ranger, Brush Patrol 272. Hey, sir, just, you've got smoke showing for Holly from the observatory.

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1: 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Pigeon Rescue 33, out of versus pedestrian, intersection 74th and Central.

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1: Battalion 5 is on scene at 1945 North Holly Drive. We got a small patch of vegetation right by the freeway on-ramp. Task Force 27, 40 people.
2: We'll take that
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0: Metro Fire Battalion 5 here on Holly Drive. Task Force 27 will handle. You can have back TAC 14. Engine 482 will be available shortly.
1: 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Task Force 27 will handle the incident, and we'll take back TAC 14.

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1: 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Battalion 5, Battalion 11.
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1: Lifeforce 27, you've been out of the structure fire, 6530 West Sunset Boulevard. Channel 9 response, attack 14-4.
0: 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K900-6, 566 South San Pedro.

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1: Rescue 892 from quarters. Light first 92, traffic southbound 405 at Santa Monica.

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0: Task Force 11 on scene, 306 South Loma Drive. We have a five-story center hall in Parkland with nothing showing. We'll be in the investigative mode.
1: Task Force 11, roger, on scene, five-story center hall, apartment building, nothing showing, invest mode.
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0: 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We find no trash can on fire. Can you check the callback?
1: It's 57, nothing further. Passerby.
0: Roger, Metro. 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

0: 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Engine 9 rescue 3 out of bike, intersection of 4th and Crocker.
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0: 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Push her out. 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
1: 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We're going to take that run for engine 9. You can show them quarters.
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0: 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We don't find anybody waving us down. Do you have any more information?
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We're headed to a call 3 blocks from Fire Station 43 with Engine 43 and quarters. 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
1: Metro Alpha 5-8, copy. Metro Fire Prevention 62, we just became available on our first in. Do you have any calls for us? Roger.

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0: It's 25, nothing further. 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
1: Rescue 20, Ethel check. Rescue 89, depart traffic in session at King and Buckingham.

0: 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Rescue 866, injury 6513, Brighters. Rescue 20, 5 minute ETA for PD.
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Engine 5, Rescue 257, over to OSA 50 West, 79th Street, cross Hoover.

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1: 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Stand by.

0: 37 elevated traffic, 10850 West Coast Boulevard.
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0: 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The patient left the scene. 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

0: 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Could you create a still alarm medical at Fire Station 61 for a 50-year-old male, difficulty breathing? Please, Rescue 61 on scene.
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1: Roger. Put you on scene incident 1681.

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Culver City is on scene, answering.

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1: Engine 5-2, traffic intersection of Western and Santa Monica. We're not even added into 7245, engine 9, you're canceled.

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0: 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Patient left the scene.
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0: 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Engine rescue 94 unconscious, 2715 Mansfield. 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
0: FR9, yes, LAPD is notified.
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3: Light Force 33, elevator traffic, 452 West Manchester.
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4: from
0: 5-6, 8-35,
4: can you throw behind us on our last route? We're coming up on a still alarm on another rubbish fire on the intersection of Vermont and 78th Street.
3: Exit 57, roger.
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2: 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We find no one. 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

0: 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We're showing Rescue 13 in quarters as well. 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
1: Rescue 29, yes. Picked up the AVL.

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0: 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Skate 666, 6570 West Boulevard, across 65th. Or Skate 15 Paul, intersection Royal and Jefferson.
1: Engine 67, fire out 7225, crest of the Park West.

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Notify DWP, we are unable to shut it off.

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Engine 209, engine 9, truck 9, pressure 9, pressure 900, engine 4, light force 3, hazmat 21, EMF, battalion 1, battalion 11, structure fire, 403, Smith Street, cross of South San Pedro,

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1: 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Rescue 15 of Donald Payne, 1023 West 22nd Street, Rescue 833. Rescue 33-6, LAPD 77th. Engine 1 told Rescue 864 Fall, 330 Center Street.

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2: 46, roger. He's been notified. We're going to report from another rover spire, anchored in Slauson.
1: Roger, we'll clear this one. We'll be there in 30 seconds.

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1: 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We're on scene. We find nobody matching the description. Do you have anything further?
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0: 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We have the vehicle partially blocking short at 12905. Fire has been extinguished. Need a tow.
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0: 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We don't have anything matching the description. If you have anything further, we're going to call it a call.
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0: Thanksgiving. You should call back. We're at 1303. And there's nobody that called 911.
1: Engine 37, this is a bad callback. We got nothing further. 911 phone number.

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0: July 16th, you have a car stuck on the track. It was like, you said they stepped down the tracks and noticed by LAPD, the person in TOH on the tracks.
1: 24 Falls, 2952 Crenshaw.
2: What was the railroad line that you needed shut down? 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
0: 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You notify railroad.
1: 6282 Buffalo Road.
0: Shut down the tracks. We have a car stuck on the tracks and also a LAPD.
2: 16, Roger. Union Pacific.
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Ski 900, Abdallah Payne, 1014, E7th.

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1: 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Engine 33, 857, Rescue 46, stabbing 614 West Florence Avenue, across Estrella.

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4: 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It's unable to move. 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

0: 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They just put out a backup on their side for this incident.
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2: Metro for Rescue 27, show is transporting to Honolulu Presbyterian.
0: 827, roger. R9, no. Rescue 827, transporting from which incident?
2: Metro, that's Rescue 27, transporting to Honolulu Presbyterian.
0: 27, roger. 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

0: 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We find out DPS security. Do you have anything Friday?
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0: 26 and route. A-15, stand by in front of 835 Jefferson. He was in his apartment. He's coming out to you.
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0: Metro Life Force 5 on scene, 9400 South La Tijera Boulevard. We have a 5-star, a 4 over 1 parking with an additional floor of parking underground with nothing showing. It's a very large apartment complex, L-shaped, about 400 by a quarter mile in length. Nothing shown at this time. We're in the investigative mode.
1: Life Force 5, roger. Nothing shown from a 5 to 11 of Dome Pin 2000 apartment building.

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1: Four six, go.
0: 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It's just a block north on Hoover and 59th, both trash cans.

0: Columbia, breathing difficulty, 4411, Don Miguel, rescue 46. We have engine 33 responding.
1: Roger. It was two separate trash cans about a block apart.
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0: 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Light Force 5 will handle food on the stove. You can take TAC 14 back.
1: 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Light Force 5 will handle food on the stove. Take him back, TAC 14.

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0: 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And also, can you notify street lighting that they have one street light that's down and damaged?
1: Lightforce 27, roger. 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

fire. Rescue 10 on scene for still alarm structure fire. 1225 South Hope Street with Task Force 10, Rescue 810, Engine 209, Engine 9, Task Truck 9, Rescue 209, Hazmat 21, EMS 11, Battalion 11, Battalion 1 to the structure fire, 1225 South Hope Street, crosses Pico, Channel 9 response, TAC is 18,

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0: the intersection of Roson and Rosemont.
1: We do have...
0: Maybe I'll pay this. Task Force 61, copy on scene. You're badly broken.

0: Metro from Flight 461. I'm seeing 447 North Curzon Avenue. We do have one vehicle upside down. We have one patient that needs to be extricated. We have everyone continue through emergency.
1: Jazz 461, copy. Roll over, one patient trapped, continue through. 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
2: Medic emergency.
1: Jazz 461, on scene reports. Roll over vehicle, one patient trapped, continue through.

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0: additional
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0: We have
1: already have out of the vehicle. You can cancel the physical rescue assignment. It's Task Force 61, and the first rescue will be able to handle.
2: Task Force 61, copy. Units respond to physical rescue.
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2: 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Task Force 61, we have rescue 61. 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
1: 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Task Force 61, rescue 61 will be able to handle.
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1: Metro from 61, you can also take back attack, Jeff.
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1: Metro EMS 5, give me that auto peg with 29. I'll be close to that EMS 1.
0: EMS 5, copy. 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EMS 5 has been added to incident 244. 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

0: Rancho Fire for My Life, which is 38 here at 645 North Eubanks. 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
0: Rescue 4, FR 9. 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So they're on the fourth floor. Just going to send one person down to try to come and get you.

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1: Well, we've done a complete 360 around this building and still find nothing. 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

Metro Fire Battalion 5 is on scene, 527 South Wilton Place. What we had here is a vehicle versus a scooter, three patients, two are en route to the hospital, the last one is being assessed. We have no additional needs. Command post is just north of the incident on Wilton Place. I'll be known as Wilton Icy.

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Rescue 9. Rescue 9, unconscious person, 240 6th Street, crossing Maple.

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1: Engine 67, rescue 5. Rescue 82, traffic accident intersection of Overland, Santa Monica Boulevard. Engine 15, traffic accident intersection of Adams and Hoover.

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Rescue

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1: There's a locked case. Do you have any way to contact the RP?
0: Last year, the access issue identifier.
1: Rescue 65.
0: Rescue 65. The text to 911 states they're in the rear of the address. If you're unable to locate in the alley,
2: Metro Battalion 2, am I just
0: LAPD states they have this number listed as a 911 abuser. 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Battalion 2, yes, you can just continue. Task Force 11 and Rescue 11 will handle dumpster fire.
2: Copy. Would you like me to reroute to the additional structure fire prior to closer to Battalion 18, maybe?
0: Battalion 2, stand by.

0: Battalion 2, not at this time. You can remain available.
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Channel 9, attack 18, command 10. Rescue 861, medical alert 6379, West Covid.

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0: 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I've been released from Poke's incident. 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
0: 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We'll give you back Tac 15.
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0: 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We've already advised the gas company there was an attempted break in one of their facilities. No obvious hazards this time.
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0: 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Can you confirm the address of the RP? Still haven't came down.
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0: 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We're going to be keeping actually Life Force 2. 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
1: 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You've been at incident 359. It's a fire signal pointing at Washington Avenue. We'll show engine 27 available.

0: Yeah, Metro Fire from Life Force 38. Again, we circled this area. We find no fire. There are several homeless encampments in the area that they may be cooking their food. Maybe contact park rangers and have them do a survey of this large park area.
1: Life Force 38, copy. Life Force 29, Rescue 6, seizure 2200 West 8th Street.
2: Metro Lake Force 12, we're clear of the Hope incident. Can you show us CAV returning to our district?
1: Life Force 12.

natural fire from Life Force 38. We found a light smoke at the intersection of Palo Verde and Anaheim. We're going to make our way back. This is a large park area. If I could get, I'll update you on the information or

at St. G. Henry. We find that in a few comments.

Life Force 38 from Metro. We contacted the park rangers. They have no units available.

0: Metro Fire from Life Force 38. Yeah, roger that. We're making our way over there. This actually looks like a rekindle from another incident we've had here in the last few days. I'll keep you advised once we make access over there.
1: Life Force 38, copy. We also told the park rangers that there's multiple encampments in the area.
0: Roger that.
1: Vision 4, Fall 121 East 5th.

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0: 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We'll give you back Command 10. We'll hold on to the tag.
1: Hope IC, Roger. 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

0: Yeah, Metro Fire from Life Force 38. You copy that last transmission. Life Force 38 can be able to handle. We got about a 20 by 20 very light grass that's burning. If possible, we'll still have the Rangers come out here just to survey the area to try to clear out some of the homeless encampments.
1: Life Force 38, copy. We'll handle 20 by 20 grass. We'll notify park rangers.
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0: 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No answer. Do you have anything further?

0: 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You got a better location?
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0: 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Is LAPD attached to our incident?
1: 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We have CHP attached. They're log 668.
0: 26, roger. Attach LAPD. This was on Surface Street. 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

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Rescue 65. Rescue 65 with engine 65 auto rollover, 99 08 South Wilmington, across the century.

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Rescue 37, sick person 10300 West Wilshire. Report a smoker, task force 66, intersection 11th Avenue and 52nd Street, channel 7, TAC 14.

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2: 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Smell of smoke from the fire downtown.
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0: Agent 63, rescue 11, overdose, intersection of 7th and Flower. Agent 63, rescue 11, overdose, intersection of 7th and Flower.
1: Niger FDA
0: 49, overdose, 198th Street,
1: the apartment structure,
0: Harbor Freeway. 48, Rogers. 92, she's not going to be able to come down.
1: Roger, can you have her buzz this time, possibly?
0: We'll attempt.

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1: 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Description?
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1: Hope I see, go.
0: Yeah, Metro Hope I see. Can we double check with DOT if they do have units to be able to respond so we get LAPD relieved?
1: Hope I see, copy. We'll notify DOT.
0: Roger.
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2: 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You have anything further?
1: Nothing further.

0: 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They will be responding with no ETA. They're doing a changeover at this time.
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0: 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If you don't have anything further, we're going to call this a false.
1: Agent 1, nothing further.
2: 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Patients report to have a seizure.

0: that's real feisty.
1: Hope I see go.
0: Yeah, Metro, hope I see. This could be an extended operation here with heavy equipment. We're going to hold on to Task Force 10 and attack channel, and then we'll landline the floor captain with the relief plan here momentarily.
1: Hope I see, Roger.
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0: Light Force 5, reported smoke. Digit 67, Light Force 5, reported smoke, 7600 Manchester. Ciao. 7 Tech of Fortune.
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0: Dispatcher, you got Life Force 5 on scene, 7600 West Manchester. You got a four-story guard style, nothing showing, will be in investigative mode.
1: Life Force 5, roger. 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

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Engine 1 rubbish fire, Broadway, past the Pasadena Avenue.

Metro Rescue 3.0.

0: 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We find no rubbish fire. Do you have anything further?
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1: Light Force 5, roger. Would you like to hold on to TAC 14?
0: Metro negative. We'll go back to our divisional TAC. 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

0: 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We're at 114th in Wilmington. We find the traffic. 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

0: 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We found a patient in front of the motel. 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
3: Engine 26, rubbish fire, westbound 10 freeway, cross of Arlington.

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1: 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RP is down inside. They can't assist with an entry.
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0: 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The neighbor in apartment 3 does not have a key. We've already contacted them.
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0: 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We'll keep working on it.
1: Roger. Rescue 6, Butcher Gratchin, 225, line of Pulsa. Engine 66, Rescue 26, 60, Southwest Boulevard.
2: Metro Fire from Engine 51, check the callback. We're at Terminal 4. All escalators seem to be running normal. Can't find a patient.

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We have no answer at the door. Do you have any further?

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0: 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This is now reported a cardiac arrest. Engine 59 is further out than you. Continue through.
1: Joe from SU 803, we're at the intersection of 3rd and Hope. We find no traffic. Do you have anything further?
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0: with the Task Force 944259 South Crenshaw. Looks like we have a probably about a four-story center hall, modern apartment building with smoke in the rear. It looks like the alley. Engine checking it out right now. 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
1: 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Rescue 26 was added.
2: 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You've been added to the structure fire. 1225 South Hope Street. 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
0: 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Engine 67, Rubbish Fire, intersection of Culver and the Marina Freeway.

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0: 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Is the address?
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0: 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RP walked away. 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
0: Rescue 68 overdose, 3705, West Rico Boulevard, across the 5th Avenue. Engine 59,
1: person down.
0: Person down, 1607 West Pico Boulevard, Casa Federal.
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0: 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They're going to be closer. 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

0: 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Engine Rescue 6.
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0: 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Engine 57 will be your 800 from quarters.

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1: Metro for Rescue 9, you put us on a slow alarm traffic. We got LAPD unit into a fire hydrant on the intersection of Judge John Aliso and Temple.
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Rescue 892, fall 10250 Santa Monica Boulevard. Skate 64. Skate 64, sick person 9422 Avalon Boulevard.

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1: 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Rescue 829, rescue 52, chest pain. 337 Lorraine Boulevard.

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1: 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Engine Rescue 46, hemorrhage 3978 South Hartford Boulevard.
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0: department says we just became available for you. 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

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Engine 58, we'll show you attachment for Rescue 43. 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

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We do have a street light down here at the intersection of Georgiana East Hill and Temple.

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2: 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Fire line 464 disregarded.

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0: 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I'm going to hold on to the resources that I have assigned and the TAC channel. I'm going to leave this with Life Force 35 momentarily, and then I'll return later.
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0: 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You still have Command 10. 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
0: Roger. 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

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Rescue 246, animal bite, 5022 South Dalton Avenue.

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Pigeon 33, Rescue 246, unconscious person, 116 West 77th Street, Engine 14, Rescue 15, seizure 2603, South San Pedro.

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Rescue 803, allergic reaction, 251 South Olive.

0: 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RP states that they have not called on a long anything further.
1: MEPR 64, nothing further. Rescue 246 en route. 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Rescue 864, rescue 66, we show you route the chest pain, 8122 Hoover Street.
0: Four with reported address. RP states that they have not called on a long anything further.
1: 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Rescue 246 en route.

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0: 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Per the comments, we entered the alley. Can you check the callback?
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Keep the rescue coming through.

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Rescue 20, seizure. 1000 Vince Goldie, Dodger Stadium. Rescue 6, can we show you route? Rescue 6. Rescue 6, respond to the sick person, 4101 West Rosewood Avenue, across the Brendel, Channel 4.

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1: 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Overdose at Western and 42nd. 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

0: 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The callback's bad. Fidget 42, traffic accident, intersection of Townsend and Yosemite Drive.
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Rescue 34. Rescue 834, traffic accident, intersection of Bronson and Venice. Rescue 4, difficult respirations, 450 East Boucher. Edge of 46, rescue 66, unconscious, 4700 South Normandy. Rescue 29, sick person, intersection of Wilshire and Gramercy.

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0: 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We're still on scene, remaining on scene. Can you notify Caltrans? They're going to need to get some sand out. We have a decent amount of diesel fuel that's spilled.
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Metro Fire from engine 59 going eastbound on the 10 freeway. Took the off-ramp onto the 405 south. We find nothing to do any further.

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Engine 14, Rescue 15, fall 3617, South San Pedro.

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Agent 65, traffic accident, intersection of Clovis and Century Boulevard.

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Edge of 3, Rescue 17, traffic accident, intersection of Aliso and Broadway. 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Life Force 20, Rescue 56, exposure, Dodger Stadium.

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3: 20, responding also to an exposure at Dodger Stadium. This is a double dispatch, so we have separate patients.
1: 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One's male, one's female. Yours is at the center field gate for Light Force 20. 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

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Rescue 266. Exit 33, rescue 266, chest pain, 2020 West 70th Street. Engine 1, rescue 47, stroke 330 West Avenue 26.

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0: 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Was PD attached at time of the dispatch?
1: 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Engine, Light Force 3, traffic accident, 1074 West 2nd.

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Engine 209, rescue 17, difficult respirations, 442 South Cross. Rescue 835 from Metro.

0: 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Robichaud, 4th Street, cross of Golden State Freeway.
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2: Metro from Rescue 58 on scene, unable to locate. Anything further?
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1: 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Engine Rescue 33, stroke 1030 West 85th Street. Oak Street, I see, go.
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1: 450, roger. 59 traffic accident, 3033 South Sepulveda Boulevard.

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Rescue 11, sick person, 1032 West 18th Street. Engine Rescue 29, unconscious, 722 South Manhattan Place.

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0: 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It will be on the AOA side across from gate 34B. Let us know if it's...
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0: 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We're down in the lobby.
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Police Unconscious, 8318 Southwestern Avenue. Truck 9, elevator traffic, 832 South, Gary.

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0: Engine 59, on the radio, traffic 3033, South Sepulveda Boulevard. Reported in the Ross parking lot.
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Engine 63, rescue 862.

0: Metro Fire Engine 12, travel southbound 110 from 57 to 52. 43, we found nothing. Unless you have anything further, call us. Pulse.
1: 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They're not on scene.

0: 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She's requesting PD. 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
0: Address is 25, I'm contact 1213, South Korea Street.

Metro 5466, where we can. 5466, yes. Rescue 14 Chestmain, 1355 East 42nd Street. Metro 5466, there was no one at the intersection of 52nd and Western. It's probably going to be 62nd.

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Rescue 57 fall, 8008 South Vermont Avenue. 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
1: Rescue 867, it's grass, remain available.